0: 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Hot gal, mulatto, hot pack, gelato. Leave man's white teeth red like tomato. OTF, but we ain't from Chicago.
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0: 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Allowed myself to be naive.
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